This is the 9th or 10th grand annual encampment of the Dobrolik Plectral Society, which means there are probably more concentrated dobro players here than anywhere else in the whole world. The dobro center of the universe. You have all slid into the dobro center of the universe.

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0: 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There we are.
3: Okay.
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0: Oh, yeah. 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
4: Hey, ofatu.
0: Yeah, ofatu. Yeah. 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

0: Koala!
1: Manu Kache, Manu Kache, Nanny Asses, Annie Carey, Manu Kache, Manu Kache, Mickey Curry, Alan Berche, Manu Kache, Manu Kache, Aaron Comas, Kenny Aronoff, Manu Kache, Manu Kache, Terry

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Stacy, Troy

Little Tony Levin there on the drums from his solo record, bringing it down to the bass. Dr. Bernice before that from Cracker off of their self-titled freshman album, Cracker. Some Widespread Panic in there with Diner and Making Flippy Floppy from the Talking Heads, Stop Making Sense. Thanks for tuning in tonight. My name is Griffin. I've been your host this evening from midnight to 2 a.m. here on Off the Cuff. Thanks so much for tuning in. Sending you off with a little Jerry Garcia here. A little Jerry Garcia, Merle Sanders action. Excuse me. Merle Saunders. Come on, Griffin. You're better than that. Thanks for tuning in. Don't work too hard. Hear me next week.

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0: 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That's the name of the program. I'm your host, Richard. I'm here each and every Monday morning from 5 to 7 a.m. playing 1950s rock and roll. And the question is, did we rock any socks off out there? If so, take them and throw them in the tub. So that sometime today, somebody's going to say, whose socks are these?
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0: All right, let's review the Who Socks Are These stack. We heard Woe Is Me, Linda Brannan. She, at 17 years old, she was on the Louisiana Hayride and recorded a lot of songs. That one is some rock and roll. It's a little bit crude, like rock and roll ought to be. Before that, Vernon Green and the Medallions doing Coupe de Ville Baby. Vernon Green wrote a song called The Letter that came out in 1954. And in that song, he had a line, he had a phrase, the pompatus of love, which was later adopted by Steve Miller. And the pompatus of love has no meaning. Before, I don't know how you could go through your day without knowing that. Before that, the Champs did El Rancho Rock, the Champs of giant hit Tequila. Before that, Jap Curry's Blazers doing Hey Now, 1958. Jap Curry threw all the equipment and the Blazers in the car, and they went to a recording studio. He slapped down $175 in cash, and they recorded that one. It's the only one that I know of that's out there by Jap Curry. Louis Lyman and the Teen Chords did Too Young. Louis Lyman, Frankie's younger brother. Before that, Hal Cornbread Singer and his orchestra doing Hot Rod, 1955. Remembering Jerry Reed by request. And we started the Whose Socks Are These stack off here on KRCL with the Ravens doing We'll Raise a Ruckus Tonight, 1955. A couple times they pronounced it Ruckus. A couple times they pronounced it Ruckus. We're going with Ruckus. All right, last week I played a Julie London song, Julie singing Cry Me a River. And that is from the film The Girl Can't Help It, which was the introduction to the world visually of some of the rock and roll stars that people were hearing on the radio. Eddie Cochran, Little Richard, the Platters, and so on. And that for the Beatles, they saw the Little Richard performance of The Girl Can't Help.

help it, and thought, this is the way rock and roll ought to be. It's wild. It's raising a ruckus. So here's the title track from The Girl Can't Help It. And we'll finish that story in just a minute here.

The Girl Can't Help It. From the film The Girl Can't Help It. That song was written by Bobby Troup, who especially wrote it for Little Richard, and he understood what rock and roll was. Bobby Troup was Julie London's husband, which might account for why she was in the movie. So the Beatles were inspired by the raucousness of that song, and that raucousness was the inspiration for this.

0: birthday, the Beatles, inspired by the song that preceded it, The Girl Can't Help It. Little Richard from the movie The Girl Can't Help It. 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And specifically, the program is called I Don't Sound Like Nobody. I'm here every morning on a Monday from 5 to 7 a.m. I'm your host, Richard. And let's proceed. All right, in the next stack, we're going to start off with something from from Elvis's Jukebox. It's a Hank Williams song. We got some Chuck Berry. We got some Dion. Saturday was Dion's 87th birthday. And we got a song that Roy Orbison and Joe Melson, we lost Joe Melson earlier in the month. Melson and Orbison collaborated on a tune we're going to hear. And the weather, high of 101 today, low of 75. Tuesday, Wednesday, chances of rain in the afternoon, 40% tomorrow, 50% Wednesday. The elusive but welcome monsoonal moisture. Here we go.
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1: Blue Bayou, Linda Ronstadt, a song written by Joe Melson and Roy Orbison. That was their last collaboration. We lost Joe Melson about a week ago. He was 91 years old. To tell you the truth, I just assumed that Joe Melson wasn't around anymore. So in 1959, Roy Orbison is sitting out in his car with his guitar working out a melody. And Joe Melson tapped on the window of Orbison's car out there in West Texas. And that changed everything. Joe Melson heard something in Roy Orbison, a voice that was built for heartbreak, for those opera-like approaches to songs, and songs that just didn't tell a story, but they ached. And what followed that tap on the window of Roy Orbison's car was one of the great songwriting partnerships in American music. Before Blue Bayou, we had Donna the Prima Donna, Dion. Dion's birthday was Saturday, 87 years old. But before that, the classics did Till Then, 1963. That was their biggest hit. The Genies, 1959, did Who's That Knockin'? Genies out of Long Beach, New York. The Dupree's did Where Are You? That's one with Joey Vann singing lead. Chuck Berry, 1956, Brown-Eyed Handsome Man. Chuck Berry's revolutionary work is best exemplified by that song. 1956, he's talking about brown-skinned, handsome man. And he visited California for the first time, and he saw a policeman who was arresting a woman's boyfriend, and she was just screaming at the policeman. Chuck was amazed by that and wrote that song. And we started to stack off with a song from Elvis Presley's jukebox, You Win Again, Jerry Lee Lewis, Hank Williams song right there. So Elvis had his TV room, giant TV screens all over the place, giant for those days. And he had a jukebox in there, and songs would cycle through, and he'd take some songs off the jukebox and put new ones on. And when he took the old ones off, he gave them to Gary Pepper, who was the guy who ran correspondence for Elvis's fan club. And nobody knew where these songs went or where their records went. Nobody really asked about it until there was an auction in 2009. And so all the records that were given to Gary Pepper from Elvis's jukebox went on auction. And they were purchased by a guy from Denmark named Henrik Knudsen. And he put those records in a permanent display at a museum, which is one of the most prized pieces of Elvis lore outside of Memphis. And so a record collector compiled the list of songs that were on the jukebox, and we're going through them here on I Don't Sound Like Nobody, which is brought to you exclusively. That means nowhere else can you get I Don't Sound Like Nobody on KRCL 90.9 FM in Salt Lake City. Coming up in the next stack, we got another Roy Orbison, Joe Melson song. And then we got some Martha Reeves and the Vandellas, Carl Perkins, And here's another song from Elvis Presley's jukebox. This is Billy Ward and the Dominoes, who Elvis saw a number of times in Las Vegas. And I'm always impressed by Billy Ward and the Dominoes. Here they are.

0: Hi, it is Coyote from the Hawk Tomahawk album from a while ago here on KRCL. Joni Mitchell, The Hissing of Summer Lawns. George Benson's Breezin' by Request. Also got in some Gorillaz with George Benson and Balthus in that big summer sort of dreamy set. Coming up at 12 o'clock, stick with me for 12 o'clock, Women Who Rock tonight in Salt Lake. Maren Morris is playing Red Butte. She's also part of the High Women, and the High Women were just playing out at Red Rocks last night. So she zipped over here and is probably sound checking right now. We'll get on some Maren Morris and High Women at 12 o'clock. I've got Shaky Graves queued up. We'll also hear some Bahamas and new Jalen and Ganda. It's all on the way here. Middays, KRCL.
1: My name is Connor Estes, and we are at KRCL. KRCL means a lot of things to me. It kind of raised me in some ways, especially in like regards to music and finding out how to build community in Salt Lake City. I was part of the Loud and Clear Youth Radio. I also then actually taught the Loud and Clear Youth program. The entrance at KRCL looks so messy because we are growing and expanding and trying new things. Talking about Loud and Clear Youth Radio, like a lot of these youth don't have places to go. Thinking of this venue as a third space is really exciting. I'm inviting you to support the KRCL Next Generation Project. 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

Bahamas Way with Words on KRCL. Tunde Adebimpe before that, some Shaky Graves. 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Also on the KRCL app, you can find the playlist. And there's a new feature. You'll see a little heart next to each song. And let us know what songs you're loving on KRCL. 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This is something I'm loving. It's a new record called Doctrine of Love.

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1: You're tuned into 90.9 FM KRCL, and this is the Salt Shaker. Here's what's shaken for Monday, July 20th. A monumental statewide day of action is happening in support of Bears Ears and Grand Staircase Escalante National Monuments. They are in threat of being reduced by 90%, and this is a day of action starting at 6 p.m. here in Salt Lake. This is being coordinated by the Southern Utah Wilderness Alliance. A rally will be happening at 600 South Temple Street. They ask you to bring a friend and a sign. And do note that it is also taking place in Bountiful, Provo, St. George, and Moab. And then over in Harriman City, in Crane Park, there is a Yeti foam party taking place. This is a family-friendly event from 5 to 7 p.m. And then live music is happening at the Red Butte Garden Concert Series with Maren Morris as part of her Dream Girl Tour and special guest, Scout Willis. Doors open at 6:30 p.m. with show beginning at 7:30. For more info or to submit an event, visit the events page at krcl.org and listen for the Salt Shaker, your music, arts, and culture calendar right here on KRCL.

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2: Thanks for tuning in to KRCL. It's 12 o'clock, and that means it's time for 12 o'clock Women Who Rock, where we feature and celebrate women in music. We amplify femme voices. Do that for the entire hour from now until 1 o'clock, really mixing up genre and era. And tonight at Red Butte, Maren Morris is going to be taking the stage. She's also part of The High Women, the project with Amanda Shires and Brandi Carlile and Natalie Hemby. Back in 2023, they played The Gorge and just released a live album from that show just last month. Well, Maren Morris performed last night at Red Rocks in Colorado and then made the drive here to Red Butte tonight. And I want to get on a song that she wrote for the High Women. She does the introduction, and it's one of my favorite High Women songs, but it's really wonderful to hear her introduction of the song, the story behind it, and we're just going to let Maren Morris take it away. It's Maren Morris with the High Women on Women Who Rock.
3: All right. So I grew up in Texas with that legend, and I started singing in bars and honky-tonks when I was 10 years old, and sometimes, as fun as that could be on weekends, I would have to pay my parents' tab at the end of a Saturday night as a 12-year-old, and they're amazing. They've supported me since I was a little kid in this very crazy business, but I think I grew up really fast because of that, and so I wrote this song with my friend Luke Dick and Laura Veltz, and the High Women felt something when they heard the little work tape of it. So.

The High Women, they played at Red Rocks last night, and Maren Morris got on her bus and is coming to Red Butte tonight here in Salt Lake City. Let's hear one more from these women, because they just all sound so good together. It's Women Who Rock, it's The High Women covering The Chain.

0: Baby Rose's cover of Landslide, classic song from Stevie Nicks. Before that, we had Little Sims and Free. Little Sims is going to be coming through as a special guest for Gorillaz as part of their mountain tour. Going to be playing the Delta Center October 20th. And starting us off here in the 2 o'clock hour of afternoons was Nina Simone and her cover of Turn, Turn, Turn. And we are going to go and keep going with the music. We have some Brandon Flowers. Brandon Flowers of The Killers has his side project. So we're going to hear from him. We have the boss, Bruce Springsteen, coming up. But first, Case, Lang, and Veers. And that's Nico Case, Katie Lang, and Laura Veers. And this is a new one from them, an accidental tattoo. I dig it. You're going to love it. Coming up next. Stay with us right here on KRCL.
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New music from Eli Paperboy Reed featuring Zaniya, the song Love You More from Eli Paperboy Reed's upcoming Getting There album. Margot Price covering Dylan's Maggie's Farm. That song featured on her Days of Unrest album that was a surprise release that came out on the 4th of July. Jess Williamson with Goodbye to All That from her new record, A Mile South of Heaven. And Eddie Ninevolt starting us off. He just announced a new record produced by Dan Arbach called Down Here. We heard the new song Blowing Up. Stick around for new music from Grace Cummings and her upcoming Blood Horse album. Grace Cummings will be at Fort Desolation Fest coming up in September. New stuff from This Is Lorelei. And starting us off, I just heard this track the other day, loved it, from an artist named Angela Autumn. Got such a cool voice. This is one of a handful of songs shared from the new album Believer. This one's called Mountain Stream. It's New Music Monday on KRCL.

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0: New Music Monday. That's brand new from Fan Lily and the upcoming Win-Win album. The song, Phoebe Bridgers right before that. Glad to have her back. One of her best songs, I think. The song Lost Boys from the upcoming Lost Weekend. She's out on the Lost Weekend tour that comes to Utah playing the Delta Center. It was a lot of fun to see her live performance on The Tonight Show not too long ago, where she brought an entire, like, kid band, just kids in the band backing her up. It was a lot of fun to see. That would be pretty cool if she took a tour of just this young band. That'd be fun to see live. Jim James in there with Come Again. Jim James is the lead singer from My Morning Jacket, and he's announced his most recent solo record, his first solo album in 8 years. It's called Wowed Out. We heard the song Come Again from Jim James. This is Lorelei with Billy Came Back. Grace Cummings from the upcoming Bloodhorse album with I'm Not Crazy. Grace Cummings, all the way from Australia, is touring the U.S. and coming through Utah. She'll be at Fort Desolation Fest just outside of Torrey, Utah, coming up in September. And brand new music from Angela Autumn, starting things off with a great song called Mountain Stream. Stick around for new music from Tao, formerly of Tao and the Get Down, Stay Down. I've got a new one from Babe Rainbow. And a great new record released recently from Mary in the Junkyard called Role Model Hermits. We'll hear a song from that record. It's all coming up here on New Music Monday on KRCL.
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0: 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And on New Music Monday, I like to keep track of the favorite new tunes from KRCL listeners. So far, that Leon Bridges I played two songs, and both of them are kind of leading the way with Illusion and Light the Way from the new album that he's got on the way. We played two songs earlier in the show. Also, a lot of folks digging that Margo Price cover in Dylan's Maggie's Farm as well. Let's get back into the new music with Mary in the Junkyard and the new album Role Model Hermit. This is a great track from the new record. This song's called Blood here on KRCL.